0: Na hora do almoço.
1: Pardon me, do you have change for a quarter? I gotta make a phone call. Thank you. Boy, I hope this woman don't take me through no changes today, because I had a hard day today, man. You know, let me see what's happening at the address for.

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Elton John, I Guess That's Why They Call It The Blues. Nexus, By My Side. Carole King, Is You Lady. 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

0: 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Drive crazy. 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